0: want to get into it, man, you know.
1: Go ahead.
0: Like a sex machine, man.
1: Yeah.
0: Moving, doing it, you know.
1: Yeah.
0: Can I count it off?
1: Go ahead.
0: One, two, three.

Oh yes. We all want to welcome spring, and I want to welcome you to this here concert. I welcome you.

bandit speaking nursing. If you a planet, then I'm unearthly. Wonder if I can settle and take off my mask and breathe in my lungs without them bursting.